0: Počúvaš Rádio Viva.
1: I've seen the devil down sunset in every place.

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I ain't seen the horse. 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
1: I'd be lying if I said I didn't need to get lost sometimes. It took a couple wrong turns, but I learned the right ones are harder to find.

But if you carry on abusing, you'll be robbed from us. I refuse to lose another friend to drugs. Just come home.